me such a thrill. But your love won't pay my bills. I want money.

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1: Good afternoon, this is Michael Lynch. The federal government remains confident that state

Jason Delphin hanging his head in shame. He's done something wrong. Okay, next we have Lucinda Curtis. Now, this is the track that is going back to the vault. This young lady was only 15 years old when she recorded this track, and she has an amazing voice for a 15-year-old. It's called How to Say Goodbye. Turn it up.

0: she have a beautiful voice. She was 15 years old when she sang that song. That's what you call a very, very mature voice. Okie dokie, it is 10 minutes to 9. We have a couple of more tracks to go for the local gig, but we're going to take a very short break first. Back in a second here on the Gold Coast Zone, 94.1 FM.
1: Love wine? Then this is for you. The Back to Barossa Winemaker Tasting Series is coming to the Gold Coast, showcasing 20 cult and boutique Barossa wineries, including Chris Ringland and Two Hands. 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
0: Okay, next we have Grey. He's anything but grey, as in G-R-E-Y. He's G-R-A-E. And he's talking about his shoes. His shoes got holes in it, which you've got to have to put your feet in, right? Obviously, he's not happy about that.

If you listen to the pollies, they'll have you in stitches, amaze you with their stupidity. But all you really need to know is, it's not the heat, it's the humidity.

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I'm so itchy to dance, I can't stand it. And I was counting on dancing with you.

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I'm back, but the shaker was so boast, most thundering, storming, sound of soul.

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0: But when the heat comes, something takes a hold. 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Yeah, I can.

girls are dancing in the sand, and I throw my cellular device in the water.